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1: It's Stacy. Thanks for hanging out. Welcome to Wednesday. If this is a shortened work week for you, right on. We'll do the new one from Shinedown. Their new record, titled 8, has been out for a couple of weeks.

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1: It's Stacy. 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
1: The new Evanescence record has been out, if you want to get your hands on that, called Sanctuary. And I remember when the Fallen record came out, 2003, you know, the Bring Me to Life was on a Daredevil soundtrack and such, My Immortal as well, which was off that same album. And here we are, 6 studio albums from Evanescence. Doesn't it feel like it should be more? She's done a lot. I mean, symphonies and such, which isn't exactly counted in the studio album's output, but here we are, 6 albums deep with Evanescence.
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Nirvana smells like teen spirits. Very soon you're going to smell those fresh, deep-fried apple pies at McDonald's. They're bringing them back next week for a limited two-week run to celebrate America's 250th. Good morning, I'm Shroom. There's a warning, kerosene.

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Shinedown currently holds the all-time record for the most number one songs in the history of the Billboard Mainstream Rock Airplay chart, with 23 career number one singles. You know, every single that Shinedown has released, with 35 of them, have all reached the top five. They continue to add to it. It's their new song, Safe and Sound.

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People of Earth, welcome to your Thursday. Hey, it's Greg Stone. We've got a chance for you to win $2,500. I'll explain as the big 250K USA giveaway continues. And we'll play the game, Stone Cold Factor, a bunch of Stony Baloney. We'll learn a few things, and along the way, we'll hear some of the greatest music ever recorded. That's right, like this from Metallica. Here's Screaming Suicide on the Greg Stone Show.

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Hey, if you're going to AC/DC this summer, get there early to see The Pretty Reckless. Taylor Momsen and that band, they're awesome. I love that girl. When I Wake Up, here's their latest on The Greg Stone Show.

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Hey, it's Allie. 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

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Looking forward to Linkin Park's movie about moving forward after Chester's death. It's called Unshatter. No release date quite yet.

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1: Shinedown, definitely having a good run of things right now. Oh, yeah. They have, at the moment, I think in the top 10, four songs in the top 10 of the rock album chart right now. 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